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Listen to the mariachi play at midnight. Are you with me? Are you with me?

Drink some margaritas by swinging blue lights. Listen to the mariachi play at midnight. Are you with me? 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

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Oh my, my, oh my, my love, I take one look at you, you're taking me out.

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Das ist Ihr Radio Paradiso. You're self-destructing, little girl. Pick yourself up, don't blame the world. So you screwed up, you're gonna

They're only to hide my guilt and shame. I forgive you, now I ask the same of you.

when the sun goes down and the night moves on, the time is right to enjoy yourself and do whatever you want.